0: It's Backstage Country. I'm Elena. Dylan Scott is hanging out with us all week long. And, you know, earlier we played Dear Big City, the new single, which we love. And I'm so excited we get to play it now. But I want to talk a little bit about the video, too, because that's emotional as well. And it stars somebody that I am not familiar with, but it seems as though from the behind the scenes, y'all are tight. Like, who is that?
1: I met him that day.
0: No way!
1: I didn't know who he was. Yeah.
0: You never met a stranger.
1: Well, you just got to embrace it, right?
0: Yeah.
1: You got to have fun with it. His name is Ben. Mm-hmm. I could not tell you Ben's last name because I met him that day and I've not seen him since. But yeah, he was just he was a cool kid. Mm-hmm. And, you know, playing obviously a major part of the video.
0: Right.
1: He was the kid leaving the town, mm-hmm. going to the big city. And I don't know. I just, I wanted him to be comfortable.
0: Yeah.
1: And so I was like, I'm going to make him very uncomfortable so he can be comfortable, right?
0: That's the way to go,
1: yeah.
0: Honestly.
1: Yeah.
0: I mean, were you feeling pretty comfortable in that mailman outfit?
1: I felt very comfortable in the mailman outfit. Yeah, if you've seen it, I pulled some things out of the bag, you know, but there was also some things in the bag that could not be shown on video that was really funny that day too. So
0: can it be talked about on radio?
1: Yes, yeah.
0: Can we just bleep it out all the way?
1: It was great. Yeah.
0: Do you enjoy doing the videos nowadays?
1: Yes and no.
0: Yeah.
1: It depends.
0: What parts?
1: If it's like we're so busy.
0: Yeah.
1: You know? And so it's nothing against the video. It's just, okay, we got to go to a video today.
0: Mm-hmm.
1: You know, and it's time consuming. But if I can wrap my head around it and not look at it that way, the videos are a lot of fun to do.
0: And the outcome is so fun to have.
1: Yeah. Huh. I mean, I would love to be like the main character in a video, every video, and just act it out and do the thing. But it's tough sometimes.
0: Because that just makes it even more time consuming,
1: yeah.
0: Right?
2: Don't go anywhere. More Backstage Country is next with Dylan Scott.
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0: Mitchell's only live and local color radar weather. Mild patchy fog after midnight, otherwise mostly cloudy and lows around 65. For your Saturday, a 30% chance of showers in the afternoon, patchy fog through the morning, and cloudy, highs around 81. Sunday's going to be sunny, highs around 79 with light north winds, and Monday mostly sunny with highs around 82. Weather details 24/7, you can find them by going to our Central Electric Weather page. 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

0: It's Backstage Country. Dylan Scott is your co-host this week. I'm Elena. And Dylan, I love that you do really share your family with your fans and not only the stories in your songs, but also on social media. We get to see your kids growing up and you have such a beautiful family. But how is she doing? How is Blair doing?
1: She's great.
0: Yeah.
1: Rocking and rolling.
0: Yeah.
1: Yeah, just momming hard.
0: She's momming hard.
1: She does all the things.
0: Yeah.
1: I'm just like, hey, what? And then she'll get stressed out. I'm like, you're doing it to yourself. She's like, I know, but I just want the kids to have a good time. I'm like, I get it.
0: All about making those memories. And so does she go ham during like the holidays?
1: Today's the first day of school for my kids.
0: Yes.
1: My kids woke up today with streamers hanging above the bar countertop.
0: Yeah.
1: With all the back to school stuff. And in my mind, I'm going, how did you think of this? Why did we even, it's the first day of school. What are we doing? But then my kids walk in and there's like, oh, my little boy's 8. He's like, dang, mama, I love you for doing this. I'm like, that's why she does it, right? Oh, yeah, I get it.
0: Just so, for that. Yeah.
1: She does all the things. Yeah.
0: That's so sweet. How are you feeling about kids?

0: It's going back to school. Can you believe it's already that time?
1: It's crazy. So quick.
0: I know.
1: My boy went to third grade. My little girl's in first.
0: Aww.
1: The little one's still at home right now.
0: Oh, yeah, of course. He's still got a couple years until he's in.

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0: 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Mitchell's only live and local color radar weather. Mild patchy fog after midnight, otherwise mostly cloudy and lows around 65. For your Saturday, a 30% chance of showers in the afternoon, patchy fog through the morning, and cloudy, highs around 81. Sunday's going to be sunny, highs around 79 with light north winds, and Monday mostly sunny with highs around 82. Weather details 24/7, you can find them by going to our Central Electric Weather page. 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
3: 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I'm this week's host, Dylan Scott.
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3: 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I remember

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0: It's Backstage Country. I'm Elena. We got Dylan Scott here this week. And yeah, we were talking about the new single. And I also want to talk about this song you've been teasing because it's really fun. It's a fun interpolation. Yep. But Girl from Louisiana.
1: Right.
0: What can you tell me about this right now? When are we getting it? Just.
1: You're going to get it September the 4th.
0: Exciting.
1: Yeah, I don't know if it's July right now. If it's June. I don't know where we're at
0: August. Next week.
1: Yeah,
0: yes.
1: Yeah. But yeah, I don't really like the interpolation songs.
0: You don't?
1: I've always said that. Like, I'm not big on an interpolation song.
0: Ooh, so
1: just my
0: happened?
1: Personal opinion.
0: Yeah, okay.
1: And here I am. I just recorded one. I'm putting it out, right? but this one here, look, it's called Girl from Louisiana.
0: Mm-hmm.
1: I got a girl from Louisiana. I'm from Louisiana.
0: Tell them.
1: It's a fun song. I've had it in my back pocket for a while. And my wife was like, go record this song, please. Please. And my thing was like, yeah, but it's an interpolation song. Like, it's already a song, and then we're just making a song off of a song, and it's kind of specific to Louisiana because this girl from Louisiana, she's like, it's just fun. People like fun. I'm like, you know what? You're right.
0: Yeah. I mean, Blair's the reason a lot of times that
1: Yeah,
0: exactly.
1: She really is. But, you know, I listen.
0: Yeah.
1: I listen to my wife.
0: As you should.
1: As I should.
0: As you should, absolutely. And I think that that was a good one to listen to because it's already so fun, even just the little bits that you're giving us. And I know she's so funny in all of your videos, but since she was such a huge part of actually making this happen, is she even more into being in these videos? Because sometimes you're just kind of sneaking her in there.
1: Yeah, I'd still sneak her in there.
0: You still got it.
1: She don't want to be in any videos. My wife, hey, the less she is seen, the better in her mind, right? She's like, I just want to raise babies and go to Home Goods every day.
0: Right.
1: Yeah.
0: Honestly,
1: but,
0: the dream.
1: Yeah. Mm-hmm. But nah, she's got to be in them. She knows that, though, deep down. She's like, all right, but.
0: And I truly believe that that's what makes it even funnier is the fact that, like, you just kind of sneak her in there and she's got, like, the perfected eye roll down.
1: Yeah.
0: Every
1: time
0: everything you get
1: her just
0: there.
1: Look like natural.
0: Yeah.
1: Know? So, you know.
0: So you never tell her that it's coming.
1: Mm-hmm.
0: It's the way to go. Mm-hmm. Mm-hmm.
2: 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More just ahead with Dylan Scott.
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1: Mitchell's only live and local color radar weather. Mild patchy fog after midnight, otherwise mostly cloudy and lows around 65. For your Saturday, a 30% chance of showers in the afternoon, patchy fog through the morning, and cloudy, highs around 81. Sunday's going to be sunny, highs around 79 with light north winds, and Monday mostly sunny with highs around 82. Weather details 24/7, you can find them by going to our Central Electric Weather page. 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

0: fought for. Is that right?
1: Yeah, we fought hard for it.
0: Yeah, tell me about that.
1: I knew the first time I heard it. It reflected my life so well. Yeah. You know, I grew up in a little small town and left there at 19 years old for Nashville to chase a dream. And that's what the song talks about. It's a really cool perspective on the song as well. I mean, I've not heard something quite like it, in my opinion, as far as a small town writing a letter to a big city saying, hey, take care of the kid. Mm-hmm. Don't pull his roots out, you know, give him something that I couldn't offer him, you know, which is, in my case, hey, dream of chasing country music. So, but send him back every chance you can, kind of thing. Just a really cool take on it.
0: Tell me about that fight for this song.
1: Yeah, so I wanted to cut it day one.
0: Right.
1: But when I had heard it, it was already on hold with Jelly Roll.
0: Mm-hmm.
1: I had a backup hold with Drew Baldridge.
0: Dang.
1: And so I'm like, I'll never get the opportunity. I mean, this is such a great song.
0: High demand.
1: You know, they're gonna cut it.
0: Yeah.
1: I mean, this went on for months and months. And I remember wearing the writers out. Hey, where are we at? Find out where we're at on the song. Have they cut it yet?
0: Yeah.
1: And why they didn't cut it, I have no idea. Maybe they ran out of room on their album or whatever they were doing, but it worked out perfect.
0: How long was that time period of when you first heard it to when, like, you actually got it?
1: Probably, I mean, it was last year sometime, but I mean, it was probably a good 8 months.
0: Wow, that's almost a baby.
1: Yeah,
0: like,
1: exactly.
0: You fully waited, you let it cook.
1: Yeah.
0: Dang.
1: It was a while.
0: So then what was the celebration like once you finally got it?
1: Immediately, let's go cut it.
0: Yeah.
1: Because, you know? I mean, it timed out perfect because I had just come off What I'll Never Have.
0: Right.
1: That number one, thank God.
0: Mm-hmm.
1: And we had other music in the can that I was excited about, but I just knew this one here had to be this one. So it was perfect timing when I got it.
0: Yeah.
1: But it was a rush job to get in and obviously get it recorded and everything set up the way we did. But everything works out for a reason.
0: So were you just giddy recording it then?
1: Oh, I was so excited. So excited. But I mean, I'd already planned all this out in my head. Like, I knew exactly how I wanted to do it. But if I was going to be given the opportunity to do it was the big question mark.
0: There's going to be somebody maybe right now that's hearing it for the first time and gets to really relate to it. Let's go ahead and play it. Will you introduce it?
1: Yeah, this is my latest single, Dear Big City, on Backstage Country. Dear

0: This is Dylan Scott, your co-host of Backstage Country this week. We've got more coming up next.
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1: Mitchell's only live and local Color Radar weather. Mild patchy fog after midnight, otherwise mostly cloudy and lows around 65. For your Saturday, a 30% chance of showers in the afternoon, patchy fog through the morning, and cloudy, highs around 81. Sunday's going to be sunny, highs around 79 with light north winds, and Monday mostly sunny with highs around 82. 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

0: It's Backstage Country. Dylan Scott is your co-host this week. I'm Elena, and Dylan, out there on the road this year, you know, when you were here last, it was like right before the summer touring season was going to be kicking off. Now we're here towards the end.
1: So, yeah.
0: What was 2026 touring the year of for Dylan Scott?
1: It was a lot, but a lot's good, right? Grateful to still be
0: blessed. We love that.
1: Grateful to still be touring after, you know, 15 years here in this town and what we're doing, and, you know, still seeing growth. And like you were saying earlier, my kids were out with me all summer, which was, it really was awesome. It was a lot, but it was awesome having them out there, and I love them, get to experience what I get to experience every night, and
0: get up on stage, literally experience with you.
1: Yeah, my little boy, the littlest one, he'll be 3 in September. But I mean, he loves the stage. My wife can't hold him back.
0: Can we talk about how he's getting paid up there?
1: Yeah, right.
0: Like, when did that start? If you haven't seen, people, like, it's become a thing that people give him, like,
1: and
0: dollars.
1: I feel so bad. Oh. I'm just like, no, keep your money, please. Please
0: you
1: keep your money. And then they're just handing them to him. I don't know, like, what to do. And I'm just like, I'm stressed out up there, to be honest
0: with you. Yeah, because you're also performing at the same time.
1: He's walking off stage like $200. Every night. Yeah.
0: Is he making that much?
1: Yes.
0: Oh,
1: I told him, like, this dude's literally, he's making more dollar bills than a stripper is.
0: That's amazing, though. Yeah. But, like, do you know how this started and became a tradition?
1: We were in Colorado, and he walked out on stage during Living My Best Life, and I was passing out beer.
0: Yeah.
1: And so I was like, well, I'm just going to let my 2-year-old throw the beer out. And he started throwing beers out. Well, next thing I know, there's a dollar bill. And I'm like, oh, so I gave him a dollar. He's like, oh, he's all happy.
0: You're like, cute.
1: There was another dollar. Then there was a 20. Then there was a $100 bill. And I said, no, we're not doing this.
0: He got a hundo?
1: Yeah.
0: Gosh. Yeah.
1: Then they're just crumbling up and throwing it on the stage.
0: He's having to go pick it up, just like it truly is, just
1: really feel like
0: her situation.
1: Yeah.
0: Oh my gosh. So, and it's not stopping. Like, this is, I feel like it's becoming more and more known.
1: Yeah. Well, the good news is they're not coming out with any more shows this year. So maybe by next year, they'll forget about the whole money thing. Yeah. But,
0: or else it's going to become like a fan project and they're going to be throwing up checks to him and stuff. Oh my gosh. That is the wildest thing. It's just so funny how all of these very random, very things you can't even really ever think of become moments and just part of the show, part of the experience, part of the lore.
1: Maybe in a couple of years, all I'll have to do is just walk out there, let the band play. I'll sit down. Beckett will sing. Baron will walk around. Everybody gets paid. Everybody's happy.
0: See, now this is a strategy I'm willing to talk about.
1: It's a good strategy, right?
0: That's a good strategy.
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0: 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Stick around because we're going to share some new music you're going to love. The Backstage Breakout single is coming your way in just a few on Backstage Country.
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2: 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Baby,

0: It's Backstage Country. I'm Elena. We got Dylan Scott hanging out all week. We're talking about all the things, just catching up. It's so much fun. I always love seeing everything that's going on in your world. And, you know, we talked about touring earlier, kind of coming to an end in October. There is something coming up next month that you're going to be a part of that was just announced, the ACM Honors.
1: Yeah.
0: One of my favorite nights in Nashville, considering it's like, you know, we're really, it's very Nashville night, you know, yeah. Honoring some really big names in the industry. Do you know who you're honoring this
1: yeah,
0: year?
1: Yeah, so actually the owner of my record label, Mike Hurt.
0: Oh, you are. Yeah. That makes sense. I should have put that together.
1: Yeah. So they called me on that, and I just thought it was really cool that they thought of me.
0: Yeah.
1: You know, because, hey, when I started or got signed 15 years ago as a 19-year-old boy, like, hey, I was nothing on that label yet. And like, we had big artists. And so to be where we're at today, 15 years later, and they called me to do that, means a lot.
0: Yeah.
1: You know? So it's a cool thing. I mean, I don't know the exact name of the award Mike's getting. It's like the Icon something award. But, like, it's a very fitting award for Mike.
0: Yeah.
1: And so I don't know if he knows I'm performing or not, but it's still a cool deal to go out there and honor him.
0: Do you just perform, or do you do like a speech or anything too?
1: Nobody said anything about a speech.
0: Okay.
1: I hope there's no speech.
0: You just started cold sweating.
1: I can get on stage in front of a million people and sing, and in between songs talk a little bit, you know, maybe tell a story. But when you say the word speech, hey, I lock up.
0: When was the last time you had to do public speaking like that?
1: I don't know if I've ever had to do one.
0: Like, not even in school or anything?
1: No, we didn't have to do that in school. I wish we would have.
0: Yeah.
1: Because it would have prepared me a little bit.
0: Right.
1: I was a shy kid growing up.
0: Really?
1: Really shy. Yeah. I literally had to make myself, like, come out of that. And I still do at times.
0: Really?
1: I'm an introvert.
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9: Mitchell's only live and local color radar weather. Mild patchy fog after midnight, otherwise mostly cloudy and lows around 65. For your Saturday, a 30% chance of showers in the afternoon, patchy fog through the morning, and cloudy, highs around 81. Sunday's going to be sunny, highs around 79 with light north winds, and Monday mostly sunny with highs around 82. Weather details 24/7, you can find them by going to our Central Electric Weather page. 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

0: It's Backstage Country. I'm Elena. We got Dylan Scott here this week. And yeah, we were talking about the new single and we got this new song coming September 4th. What does that mean for other new stuff that's coming? Like, where are you at creatively right now with what's coming next?
1: Yeah, I mean, we're at a spot right now that I haven't for a long time really known what I'm going to do. And usually I do. Like, yeah. I have the year planned out. Oh, we're going to record this and this. But, you know, I feel like we're in a good spot. We have, I have two or three other things that I'm really excited about.
0: Ooh, you know, okay.
1: And I haven't really been excited about much lately. Mm-hmm. So,
0: things meaning songs or?
1: Yeah, just songs. Like, there's great songs that I've written. There's great songs that have been pitched to me, but nothing that really just fired me up.
0: Okay. Yeah.
1: But I'm kind of fired up right now. So, I don't know. I'm just going to go record these songs and then just see what happens.
0: So you're not.
1: I'm gonna do a lot of teasing.
0: Okay.
1: I'm gonna put a lot of stuff out and see what people want to hear next.
0: So this isn't necessarily the season of like, let's get where we've got album that I want in February done. You just want to kind of like do what feels right.
1: Yeah, I'm not really on the album train here.
0: Good.
1: Lately.
0: Yeah.
1: You know, I feel like the last album I put out, there was so many great songs on it, and it's not a knock or anything, but a lot of times, just the way that music's being absorbed right now, those great songs don't see the light of day. And so I just want to highlight a song at a time.
0: I really like that. When people are actually taking advantage of the way that music is being consumed today, because it's so different.
1: Yeah.
0: Like, you don't have to do it by the book of like what we've been doing through the 2000s or 2010s.
1: Preach.
0: Like, it's so different right now. And then you get to like, I imagine you're not going to fall into like a stump for one, like a creative stump or any kind of place. You're going to actually be able to like let it breathe.
1: Yeah, I think so. I mean, you said it perfect right there. It's like, oh, it's just the way things have been done. It's like, no, it's a new day. You know, sometimes strategy is a bad thing, I think. It takes away from the creative side.
0: Absolutely.
1: You know, like, just rock and roll and see what happens.
0: Yeah.
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4: Mitchell's Only Live and Local Color Radar Weather. Mild patchy fog after midnight, otherwise mostly cloudy and lows around 65. For your Saturday, a 30% chance of showers in the afternoon, patchy fog through the morning, and cloudy, highs around 81. Sunday's going to be sunny, highs around 79 with light north winds, and Monday mostly sunny with highs around 82. 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
1: It's Backstage Country. Dylan Scott is your co-host this week. And Dylan, we're getting to dive into some of your songs, some of your big hits like New Truck. This is one that has a few writers on it, but Hardy is one of them. And obviously a lot of people know Hardy now. They might not have been too familiar when this was released, but were you at the time very familiar with him, buddies with him?
2: Yeah, I was. And you know, that's what's cool about Hardy is like, through the years and even today, like, he'll still send over songs he wrote, right?
1: Wow. Yeah.
2: You know, whether it's once every 2 weeks or at least once a month, he's like, hey, check this song out, or hey, check these 5 songs out, you know? And so I respect that because, I mean, he came to town as a writer.
1: Right.
2: And then, and, you know, turned to the artist he is. And so he's still just, he loves the writing process. And I love, you know, when people send me songs, and New Truck was one of those. And what I loved about New Truck was I don't have a bunch of, what would you call it, breakup songs, I guess, just because I haven't really lived that in my life.
1: Yeah.
2: But this one was different. It was up tempo. It felt good.
1: Yeah.
2: It wasn't like, oh, I'm heartbroken over here. It's just like, nah, I've seen a New Truck, so I don't think about it.
1: It's
2: no
1: such
2: more,
1: a cool take.
2: Yeah. It's a really cool take on it. So, yeah, I mean, it was one of those where I'm like, I'm going to do this one for sure.
1: Mm-hmm. This one has to be so fun live. Is that the case?
2: Yeah, it is. Yeah. I forget it's a breakup song.
1: Right? Because it's
2: most
1: so
2: breakup
1: much energy.
2: Songs are sad, right? Yeah. And like slow or whatever. And this one here is like, this is happening like 2 or 3 songs into my set. We're coming in with New Truck, you know, just because, yeah, it's so much tempo to it and it feels good live. Fans singing it back to you.
1: Oh, yeah.
2: But, it's a fun one to do live.
1: Well, it's a fun one to hear on the radio, too. So well, let's play it right now. Will you introduce it?
2: Yeah. This is New Truck on Backstage Country.
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0: hours in the afternoon, patchy fog through the morning, and cloudy, highs around 81. Sunday's going to be sunny, highs around 79 with light north winds, and Monday mostly sunny with highs around 82. 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

0: What an epic week here on Backstage Country. I'm Elena. A big, big thank you to our host, Dylan Scott, who absolutely crushed it this week.
1: I have had a lot of fun. Don't forget to check out my latest hit, Dear Big City, and I hope to see y'all out on the road at some point.
0: You are welcome back anytime, Dylan. You know that. We've had you a couple times this year, and we love it. But I will see y'all back here this Monday on Backstage Country.
1: Have a great weekend, y'all.

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4: 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And each week here on Backstage Country, one of your favorite country artists sits in the host seat. This week, it's this guy.
5: Thanks, Elena. That'd be me, Dylan Scott. Really excited to be back here hosting this week and ready to take y'all backstage for the stories behind the songs and more.
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1: There was also some things in the bag that could not be shown on video that was really funny that day too. So
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0: It's Backstage Country. I'm Elena. Dylan Scott is hanging out with us all week long. And, you know, earlier we played Dear Big City, the new single, which we love. And I'm so excited we get to play it now. But I want to talk a little bit about the video, too, because that's emotional as well. And it stars somebody that I am not familiar with, but it seems as though from the behind the scenes, y'all are tight. Like, who is that?
1: I met him that day.
0: No way!
1: I didn't know who he was. Yeah.
0: You never met a stranger.
1: Well... You just got to embrace it, right?
0: Yeah.
1: You
0: got
1: to have fun with it. His name is Ben. Mm-hmm. I could not tell you Ben's last name because I met him that day and I've not seen him since. But yeah, he was just he was a cool kid. Mm-hmm. And, you know, playing obviously a major part of the video.
0: Right.
1: He was the kid leaving the town, mm-hmm. going to the big city. And I don't know. I just, I wanted him to be comfortable.
0: Yeah.
1: And so I was like, I'm going to make him very uncomfortable so he can be comfortable, right?
0: That's the way to go,
1: yeah.
0: Honestly.
1: Yeah.
0: I mean, were you feeling pretty comfortable in that mailman outfit?
1: I felt very comfortable in the mailman outfit. Yeah, if you've seen it, I pulled some things out of the bag, you know, but there was also some things in the bag that could not be shown on video that was really funny that day too. So
0: can it be talked
1: about
0: on radio?
1: Yes, yeah.
0: Can we just bleep it out all the way?
1: It was great. Yeah.
0: Do you enjoy doing the videos nowadays?
1: Yes and no.
0: Yeah,
1: it depends.
0: What parts?
1: If it's like we're so busy,
0: yeah,
1: you know. And so it's nothing against the video. It's just, okay, we got to go to a video today,
0: mm-hmm.
1: you know, and it's time consuming. But if I can wrap my head around it and not look at it that way, the videos are a lot of fun to do.
0: And the outcome is so fun to have.
1: Yeah. Huh. I mean, I would love to be like the main character in a video, every video, and just act it out and do the thing. But it's tough sometimes.
0: Because that just makes it even more time consuming,
1: yeah.
0: Right?
2: Don't go anywhere. 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
4: 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Mitchell's only live and local color radar weather. Well, patchy fog after midnight, otherwise mostly cloudy and lows around 65. For your Saturday, a 30% chance of showers in the afternoon, patchy fog through the morning, and cloudy, highs around 81. Sunday's going to be sunny, highs around 79 with light north winds, and Monday mostly sunny with highs around 82. 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
3: 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I paid the tab, I turned around. Got on that phone on the way home, ended up down the rabbit hole again.

0: great.
1: Yeah.
0: Rocking and rolling.
1: Yeah.
0: Yep, just momming hard.
1: She's momming hard.
0: She does all the things.
1: Yeah.
0: I'm just like, hey, what? Then she'll get stressed out. I'm like, you're doing it to yourself. She's like, I know, but I just want the kids to have a good time. I'm like, I get it.
1: All about making those memories. And so does she go ham during like the holidays?
0: Today's the first day of school for my kids.
1: Yes.
0: My kids woke up today with streamers hanging above the bar countertop with all the back to school stuff. And in my mind, I'm going, how did you think of this? Why did we even, it's the first day of school. What are we doing? But then my kids walk in and there's like, oh, my little boy's 8. He's like, dang, mama, I love you for doing this. I'm like, that's why she does it, right? Yeah, I get it.
1: Just so, for that. Yeah.
0: She does all the things. Yeah.
1: That's so sweet. How are you feeling about kids going back to school? Can you believe it's already that time?
0: It's crazy. So quick.
1: I know.
0: My boy went to 3rd grade. My little girl's in 1st.
1: Aww.
0: The little one's still at home right now.
1: But, oh, yeah, of course. He's still got a couple years until he's in there, right? First grade. So she graduated kindergarten this past.
0: She did.
1: How was that? Did you get emotional?
0: I didn't get emotional.
1: Yeah.
0: No, I didn't. I missed Beckett's kindergarten graduation playing shows. And I told myself I'll never do that again. So I made it to Finley's. It's actually hilarious. It was awesome. They did a little play on stage. Uh-huh. And she's the type, she's in her own world at all times. Mm-hmm. So while everybody's on stage singing and doing their deal, she's literally standing there looking out, and she starts getting cross-eyed. And then she starts looking down, looking at the person over here. I'm just like, yo, pay attention and do what the other kids are doing. But I do get it, because I'm the same way a little bit.
1: So. You see daddy up there on that stage, don't you?
0: Yeah.
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0: It's Backstage Country. Dylan Scott is your co-host this week. I'm Elena. And Dylan, I love that you do really share your family with your fans and the, not only the stories in your songs, but also on social media. We get to see your kids growing up and you have such a beautiful family. But how is she doing? How is Blair doing?
1: She's

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5: Mitchell's only live and local color radar weather. Mild patchy fog after midnight, otherwise mostly cloudy and lows around 65. For your Saturday, a 30% chance of showers in the afternoon, patchy fog through the morning, and cloudy, highs around 81. Sunday's going to be sunny, highs around 79 with light north winds, and Monday mostly sunny with highs around 82. Weather details 24/7, you can find them by going to our Central Electric Weather page. 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
10: Mitchell's only live and local color radar weather. Well, patchy fog after midnight, otherwise mostly cloudy and lows around 65. For your Saturday, a 30% chance of showers in the afternoon, patchy fog through the morning, and cloudy, highs around 81. Sunday's going to be sunny, highs around 79 with light north winds, and Monday mostly sunny with highs around 82. 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
1: Mitchell's only live and local color radar weather. Mild patchy fog after midnight, otherwise mostly cloudy and lows around 65. For your Saturday, a 30% chance of showers in the afternoon, patchy fog through the morning, and cloudy, highs around 81. Sunday's going to be sunny, highs around 79 with light north winds, and Monday mostly sunny with highs around 82. 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
5: 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Mitchell's only live and local color radar weather. Mild patchy fog after midnight, otherwise mostly cloudy and lows around 65. For your Saturday, a 30% chance of showers in the afternoon, patchy fog through the morning, and cloudy, highs around 81. Sunday's going to be sunny, highs around 79 with light north winds, and Monday mostly sunny with highs around 82. 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
1: Mitchell's only live and local color radar weather. Well, patchy fog after midnight, otherwise mostly cloudy and lows around 65. For your Saturday, a 30% chance of showers in the afternoon, patchy fog through the morning, and cloudy, highs around 81. Sunday's going to be sunny, highs around 79 with light north winds, and Monday mostly sunny with highs around 82. 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
0: Mitchell's only live and local color radar weather. Mild patchy fog after midnight, otherwise mostly cloudy and lows around 65. For your Saturday, a 30% chance of showers in the afternoon, patchy fog through the morning, and cloudy, highs around 81. Sunday's going to be sunny, highs around 79 with light north winds, and Monday mostly sunny with highs around 82. 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

Live and local color radar weather. Well, patchy fog after midnight. Otherwise, mostly cloudy and lows around 65. For your Saturday, a 30% chance of showers in the afternoon. Patchy fog through the morning and cloudy. Highs around 81. Sunday is going to be sunny. Highs around 79 with light north winds. And Monday, mostly sunny with highs around 82. Weather details 24/7. 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
1: Las Vegas was built for stars. 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
1: 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Mitchell's only live and local color radar weather. Well, patchy fog after midnight, otherwise mostly cloudy and lows around 65. For your Saturday, a 30% chance of showers in the afternoon, patchy fog through the morning, and cloudy, highs around 81. Sunday's going to be sunny, highs around 79 with light north winds, and Monday mostly sunny with highs around 82. 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
1: Mitchell's only live and local color radar weather. Mild patchy fog after midnight, otherwise mostly cloudy and lows around 65. For your Saturday, a 30% chance of showers in the afternoon, patchy fog through the morning, and cloudy, highs around 81. Sunday's going to be sunny, highs around 79 with light north winds, and Monday mostly sunny with highs around 82. 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

0: Want to protect our planet? The air we breathe, water we drink, and land we share? Real progress begins with birds. Yes, birds. The very ones we see and hear every day. On a walk, in the park, or simply out the window. 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And by helping them thrive, all of us thrive as well. Audubon is a place where birds matter, where habitats are protected, where communities are engaged, and where change takes flight. Because at Audubon, hope begins with birds. Progress begins with birds. It all begins with birds. Audubon.
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1: Mitchell's only live and local color radar weather. Mild patchy fog after midnight, otherwise mostly cloudy and lows around 65. For your Saturday, a 30% chance of showers in the afternoon, patchy fog through the morning, and cloudy, highs around 81. Sunday's going to be sunny, highs around 79 with light north winds, and Monday mostly sunny with highs around 82. 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
1: Mitchell's only live and local color radar weather. Mild patchy fog after midnight, otherwise mostly cloudy and lows around 65. For your Saturday, a 30% chance of showers in the afternoon, patchy fog through the morning, and cloudy, highs around 81. Sunday's going to be sunny, highs around 79 with light north winds, and Monday mostly sunny with highs around 82. 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

I knew I'd see her around. I'd be at some party, she'd show up and I'd be walking out. Or across some parking lot, hiding behind her sister. I'd look up, she'd be at the red light beside me in that white Maxima with the sticker on the back. I'd act

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3: 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Hi, this is John Ritter. 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
1: 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Some fans seem angry. They lack civility toward one another. Some even get aggressive and unruly. 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
3: Mitchell's Only Live and Local Color Radar Weather. Well, patchy fog after midnight, otherwise mostly cloudy and lows around 65. For your Saturday, a 30% chance of showers in the afternoon, patchy fog through the morning, and cloudy, highs around 81. Sunday's going to be sunny, highs around 79 with light north winds, and Monday mostly sunny with highs around 82. 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
0: Mitchell's only live and local color radar weather. Mild patchy fog after midnight, otherwise mostly cloudy and lows around 65. For your Saturday, a 30% chance of showers in the afternoon, patchy fog through the morning, and cloudy, highs around 81. Sunday's going to be sunny, highs around 79 with light north winds, and Monday mostly sunny with highs around 82. 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

0: 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Take a look at your Central Electric weather for your Saturday. And we're looking at patchy fog in the area for most of southeast South Dakota until about 9 o'clock this morning is what they're saying. We got a 50-50 chance of showers and some thunderstorms for the afternoon, and a lot of that rain's going to come up from the Nebraska border. Looking for a cloudy day, highs of 81, southeast winds this morning about 5 to 10, and switching over northwest later on. For tonight, looking at partly cloudy, lows around 60 with northwest winds 5 to 10. Sunday, high of only 79 and sunny, looking at northwest winds again 5 to 10. And a 20% chance of showers for Monday, sunny, highs around 83. Weather details 24/7, you can find them by going to our Central Electric Weather page. 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We're 71 right now in Mitchell. Southeast winds, we've got them at 5, gusting up to around 12. We'll continue to keep you up to date on the weather right here at KMIT.
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0: continue through your morning. And as we do, hey, today in Mitchell, be extra careful out driving around early this morning. We got, of course, the Tour de Corn moving into its second day with activities associated with Kiwanis Woodland Park and the Corn Palace. Organizers and local media, of course, we got to remind ourselves, everybody out there, that the Tour de Corn is going to be in town on top of the state amateur baseball tournaments. Means a lot of traffic and a lot of people needing to keep their heads on a swivel, making sure everybody gets to where they need to be without a hitch. There we go. So be careful out there today as everybody's competing in different stuff. Hey, as we roll right through your morning, and we've got your great music coming up for you. We've also got Landco on the way for you, a great song from Miranda Lambert, and we've got all that coming up for you next.
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0: Mike, and good morning to you as we move through your morning for your Saturday. We've got your weather details coming up for you. Alexandra Kay coming up, the new one from Taylor Swift, Thomas Rhett, and as we roll through, Dakota Fest coming up Tuesday, Wednesday, and Thursday of next week, and we're looking forward to that. And finally, gotta say, after a few years of some hot weather, looking pretty darn good. Now, Tuesday does have some chance of rain through the afternoon for our Dakota Fest, but high around 80. Wednesday, partly sunny, high of 75. Thursday, 77 and sunny. I'll tell you what, doesn't get better for temps than that for our Dakota Fest, so that's going to be another great one. 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
4: I wanted to bring my take on real coffee to the community. When I got my Toyota BZ, I realized it had something special. 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For some, that means making a statement. 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Others like to take the path less traveled. And the BZ Woodland helps them chart their own course.
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0: Las Vegas was built for stars. And on August 22nd, two of boxing's biggest take center stage. Rolly Romero never follows the script.
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0: It's time to put up or shut up. Rolly Romero versus Teofimo Lopez, August 22nd.
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5: Winds right now from the southeast, going to be from the northwest later on. And tonight's going to be partly cloudy, lows around 60, northwest winds 5 to 10. Sunday, sunny and high 79 with light northwest winds. And Monday, a 20% chance of showers. Going to be sunny, highs around 83. Weather details 24/7. 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Right now, like we said, we've got fog throughout our area. And we're looking at 70 in Huron, Chamberlain at 69, 73 in Yankton, 71 still in Mitchell. Looking at those winds about 5 miles an hour from the southeast. Got them gusting up to 13. We'll keep you up to date on all your forecast details right here at KMIT. And right now, Alexandra Kay, straight for the heart.

0: Saturday show coming up for you in just a few moments. Talking about your ag news. Dry conditions are becoming more immediate problems for livestock producers in South Central South Dakota. Now, Mitchell area producer Kevin Deinert tells Brownfield that pastures are deteriorating quickly, forcing some cattle off grass earlier than normal or requiring producers to begin supplemental feeding. Hay cutting has also been disappointing, raising questions about feed supplies heading into the fall and winter. Deinert says the situation is serious enough that some corn originally intended for grain could instead wind up being chopped up for silage. We'll continue to keep you up to date on your ag news right here at KMIT, MitchellNow.com, and as always, from the Farmers Trading Company throughout the days as well. Like we said, your ag PhD coming up for you next.
1: This summer, the honey pepper pimento chicken sandwich and pineapple dragon fruit and Sprite are back at Chick-fil-A.
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0: 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Hi, I'm Darren Hefty. Whether we're talking cuts or getting better efficiency out of the fertilizer you apply, changes could be in order for next season. We'll discuss it on today's Ag PhD radio update.
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0: Should you ban your fertilizer rather than broadcast it? Many studies, including our own, have shown that in the short term, you can apply roughly one-third less P&K if you banned it rather than broadcasting. Granted, the crop is still going to remove the same amount, so if you don't apply at least as much as what's going to be removed from your soil, you'll be falling behind. But if that gets you through this year, it's certainly an option. If you're going to ban, just be careful about where exactly you're placing the fertilizer. Too much, too close to the seed or young seedling can be harmful. On the other hand, banding's great because there's less tie-up in the short term and there's a far better chance that your crop's roots will run into that fertilizer and absorb more in year one. When you broadcast fertilizer, that's a great way to build soil for the long term, but with P&K, there's an extremely high chance your crop will not find or be able to use much of that fertility in year one or even in year two or three. If next year is a critical one for you and you need to use whatever you apply, ban your fertilizer. Don't broadcast it. I have three other suggestions for you if you want to cut your fertilizer bill for next year or at least get more efficient with your fertilizer use. Stay tuned.
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0: Soil testing costs a little bit of money, but to run a Malic 3 analysis like we do on our farm, it only runs about $12 a sample. 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For example, if you haven't been pulling fall and spring nitrogen tests, you should. I can't tell you how many times we've found much more nitrogen in our fields than we were expecting, and that saved us a pile of money on nitrogen. A nitrate-only test costs around $5. Another way to only spend on what you need is with Verify, the software program that can take your yield map from last year, this year, or the two together and give you and your fertilizer dealer a variable rate application map for any equipment brand. That way, if you have areas where lots of yield came off, you could put lots of fertilizer back. Where you had low yields, less fertilizer gets applied. There's no other system and no other way that we know of that allows you to apply exactly what you removed with a variable rate across each field. Finally, when it comes to dry P&K, neither is instantly available. In our experience, with potash, it may be 3 years before the product's fully broken down in dry, heavy soils. Our advice is to always use at least a little bit of low-salt liquid fertilizer. That will give you quick uptake and get your crop off to a good early start. Fertilizer may be expensive, but if you use it wisely, it should still be able to give you a good return on investment. With today's Ag PhD Radio Update, I'm Darren Hefty.

He's a ranch hand in a pinch, man. Hotter than the red on a cattle brand. Cause she's a gold digger with a quick trigger. A cast iron skillet swinging lid flipper. Now he's a double wide on the county line. Sitting

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3: From the MitchellNow.com news desk, I'm Mike Kelly with your weekend news update. South Dakota lawmakers are facing questions over taxpayer-funded White House trips. A trip by South Dakota legislators to the White House is drawing scrutiny over the use of state travel money. Dakota News Now reports House Speaker Pro Temp Chris Carr authorized up to $800 per legislator for airfare, while outside organizations helped cover the other expenses. Critics question whether portions of the trip, including social media training, crossed into campaign-related activity. Supporters say lawmakers met federal officials on agricultural, pipeline, education, housing, health care, and other South Dakota issues. Carr says a reporting form will now be required before House members receive reimbursements. South Dakota

0: Attorney General Marty Jackley says he plans to propose legislation facing safeguards on automated license plate reader systems such as flock cameras. More than 300 of the cameras are estimated to be operating around South Dakota. Jackley says they can be valuable in serious investigations, but he also wants limits addressing when information can be searched, how long images are retained, and how data can be shared. Some lawmakers are calling for probable cause or warrant protections. Sioux Falls police currently say images from the system are deleted after 30 days. For hunters, South Dakota's 2026 archery antelope season officially begins today and runs through October 31st, with the season closed during the firearms period. The state August goose management take also begins today and continues through August 31st. South Dakota Game, Fish, and Parks list the regular firearm antelope season for October 3rd through October 18th, while traditional pheasant season opens on October 17th. Hunters heading into the field should check their individual licenses, unit boundaries, and current GFP regulations before hunting. The Lake Mitchell public health warning remains active. Lake Mitchell beaches remain closed, and the city continues to advise people to avoid contact with lake water under public health warnings. That alert remains in effect until further notice. From the MitchellNow.com news desk, this has been Mike Kelly with your weekend news update.
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Nebraska border, south of Gregory, Herrick, and Bone Steel. Coming up to the north, we also got a little bit of rain leaving our area, right around the Redfield area, going to the north. We'll wait to see if anything else develops over on that side. Now for today, a 50-50 chance of showers, more so through the afternoon, looking for cloudy, and highs around 81. We're also looking at patchy fog through this morning as well. Careful out there driving. Tonight's going to be partly cloudy, lows around 60, with northwest winds 5 to 10. Now, tomorrow, sunny, highs of 79, northwest winds 5 to 10. And Monday, a 20% chance of showers, sunny, highs around 83. 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We've got those southeast winds at 6, gusting up to 12. Got to roll back into music now with the latest from Gavin Adcock. 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

0: Country Gold right there with John Michael Montgomery. It's right here on KMIT and rolling through your Saturday. Hey, today's the day. Our good friends at Tegan's Light, of course, they are letting your light shine. Don't forget that fundraiser for scholarships and mental health awareness happening right here in Mitchell. Already the teams that were qualified, or I should say signed up, four-player teams to play both golf at the Wild Oak and cornhole at CJ's Bar later on today. Now, they're going to be having all kinds of events going on, including silent auctions and auctions as well coming up today. If you need more details, give Mike a call. Mike Titsy at 605-770-6916. Tegan's Light, of course, helps out raising scholarships and fundraisers for mental health awareness throughout our local area. That's Tegan's Light, and it's all happening today. You can call up CJ's Bar of Wild Oak for more details as well. Hey, as we work our way through your morning, well, we're going to go through your weather once again. A little rain moving into our forecast. The latest from Luke Combs coming up as well.
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0: From the MitchellNow.com Sports Desk, I'm Mike Kelly with your weekend sports update. The Alexandria Angels and Dell Rapids PBR meet tonight at 5:30 p.m. at Cadwell Park for the first Class B State Amateur Baseball semifinals. Alexandria comes in 19-3 after beating Crofton, Why Not, and Volga. Against Volga, Alex Mizak threw 7 scoreless innings before the Angels survived a late rally for a 5-4 win. Dell Rapids PBR reached the semifinals by beating Parkston Mudcats 3-1 behind Brett Mogan's complete game and 11 strikeouts. The winner advances to Sunday's state championship game. The other Class B semifinal is set after a dramatic Friday night at Cadwell Park. Clark edged the Dell Rapids Mudcats 8-7 when Zach Tobin hit a walk-off home run in the 9th inning, sending the Traders to their first Class B semifinals since 2014. Later, the Hartford Humboldt Wood Ducks defeated Canova 11-6, eliminating the Gang and earning another semifinal berth. Clark and the Wood Ducks are scheduled to meet tonight at 7:30 p.m. The Class A side of the state amateur tournament also produced plenty of late drama in Mitchell. Renner defeated Harrisburg 6-1 to earn a place in Sunday's championship game. T survived an elimination thriller against Aberdeen, winning 8-7, while Brookings eliminated the Sioux Falls Brewers 2-1. That set up a T against Brookings at 11 o'clock this morning in Mitchell, with the winner moving on to face Renner for the Class A state title on Sunday. Dakota Wesleyan volleyball was in action, and of course the number 16 Dakota Wesleyan team is 2-0 after a dominating opening day at the tournament in San Antonio. Tigers swept St. Francis of Indiana 3-0 in their first match and followed that up with another 3-0 sweep of Montana Western. Dakota Wesleyan gets right back on the floor this morning facing Rocky Mountain College at 10 a.m. Central Time. Dakota Wesleyan women's soccer has an exhibition today. The Tigers are slated for 11 a.m. exhibition against Black Hills State in Spearfish.

0: as DWU continues preparing for the regular season. The Tigers then return to Mitchell for another early season test against the University of Sioux Falls on Tuesday, August 18th at 3 p.m. Mitchell High School's boys and girls soccer teams had their opening matches of the season against Huron on Friday at Joe Quintal Field. The Mitchell High School girls commanded the field with a 9-0 shutout, and the Mitchell High boys also winning by a score of 4-2. On the national sports side, the Minnesota Twins return to Target Field tonight to face the Philadelphia Phillies at 6:10 Central Time following Thursday night's 7-1 loss to Philadelphia in the Field of Dreams game in Dyersville, Iowa. The WNBA leading Minnesota Lynx visit the Las Vegas Aces tonight at 7 p.m. at Michelob Ultra Arena. Minnesota enters at 28-7 and riding a 3-game winning streak after surviving Portland 85-81 on Wednesday. One of the biggest announcements in Timberwolves history came Friday. Minnesota will officially retire Kevin Garnett's number 21 on February 28th, following a game against Garnett's other former team, the Boston Celtics. Garnett remains the Timberwolves franchise leader in points, rebounds, assists, steals, blocks, and games played. The Hall of Famer returned to the organization as a team ambassador last December after a long estrangement. Garnett will join Malik Sealy as the only second Timberwolf player to have his number retired. The Minnesota Vikings got their opener for today for preseason as they take on the New York Giants at noon at MetLife Stadium. Minnesota enters the game only days after Kevin O'Connell named Kyler Murray the starting quarterback over J.J. McCarthy. But O'Connell says both quarterbacks will play today. Scottie Scheffler has taken a command over the opening event at the FedEx Cup playoffs. The world's number one fired a 9-under-61 on Friday at TPC Southwind, matching the course record and reaching 11-under for the tournament. That gives Scheffler a 3-shot lead over Sungjae Im and Victor Hovland, who are tied at 8-under. Scheffler and Im are scheduled in today's final pairing at approximately 12:45 p.m. Tournament determines which 50 players will advance to next week's BMW Championship. From the MitchellNow.com Sports Desk, this has been Mike Kelly with your sports update for your weekend.
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2: 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Well, we see rain coming up from Nebraska right now through the Gregory Winter area, Herrick and Bonesteel, and it's moving its way to the north and east. We'll wait to see how much is actually hitting the ground and see if there's any moisture coming our way, really. Well, we got a 50-50 chance of showers throughout the day, and some thunderstorms are possible this afternoon. Going to be cloudy, highs of 81. Dealing with fog this morning as well for southeast South Dakota. Careful out there driving around. Tonight, going to be partly cloudy, lows around 60. Northwest winds about 5 to 10. For your Sunday, looking at sunny and high 79, northwest winds 5 to 10. And Monday, 20% chance of showers throughout the day, partly sunny, highs of 83. Weather details 24/7, you can find them by going to our Central Electric Weather page. 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We've got winds about 5 from the southeast, gusting up to 12. Well, coming up for you, we'll talk about the box office stuff going on this weekend and what movies you might like to see. There's some good ones. Right now, Luke Combs, his latest, it's called Be By You, right here on KMIT.

There you go with Aaron Watson and Pontiac. And so tell me, Mama. It's right here on KMIT. And good morning to you. We're rolling through the backside of your 7 o'clock hour. Hey, we do have your birthdays and anniversaries coming up before the top of the hour. We're brought to you by Culver's today. Also, Hudson Westbrook coming up, Scotty McCreary, and more. And we got to talk about the movies out this weekend. And you know it, Spider-Man, expected to make it 3 weekends at number 1. Brand New Day remains the king at the box office, looking to make some big money this weekend

0: funny that End of Oak Street and Paw Patrol are competing for the same dino friends. Anyway, that is out there in theaters this weekend. Odyssey refuses to lead the upper tier as it's still fighting to be in the top three and four for this weekend as well. Hey, by the way, locally, don't forget Spider-Man Brand New Day still in theaters. We've got that one night only romantic comedy. Super Troopers 3, Meow, is still sitting there. And also looking at the End of Oak Street and Paw Patrol and that new movie, The Brink of War. It's the President Reagan and Mikhail Gorbachev biopic. So you can check that out all locally at the Odyssey Theater. And as we roll through your morning, we'll have your birthdays and more all coming up right here on KMIT.
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1: Happy birthday to you!
0: Wow, I wasn't even close to being on the note there, was I? Hey, it's your birthdays and anniversaries for your Saturday and Sunday, and it's all brought to you by Culver's. Culver's is always a great choice, you know that, with the butter burgers. Also, the delicious fish sandwiches, the cod and the walleye. They got those great butterfly shrimp as well, by the way. They're really, really good. Love the cheese curds, love the frozen custard, love the concrete mixers, and there ain't nothing you don't love about Culver's. Culver's off Cabela Drive in Mitchell. Hey, on the national front, his brother had his birthday earlier, and Ben Affleck having his birthday today. He's 54 years old. Jennifer Lawrence is 36, and that doesn't seem right. I thought she was a little Hunger Games and much more. She is celebrating her birthday. Jimmy Webber. Now, if you don't remember Jimmy Webber, now there's two Jimmy Webbers. There's one that we have here at the stations once in a while, but he's a great artist as well. But this is the older Jimmy Webber, 80 years old. He was a songwriter, did some great work with all the greats. Of course, we're talking about Wichita Lineman. By the time I get to

0: Phoenix, Galveston, MacArthur Park, Up, Up and Away, The Highwaymen. He wrote some of the great, great songs out there, or co-wrote as well. So turning 80 today. Also looking at Anthony Anderson. You know him from Black-ish and all kinds of other great shows. I think he's on, not NCIS. What's the other one? Law and Order now. There you go. He's been on some of those as well. Law and Order, K-ville, and more. Also looking at Deborah Messing from Will and Grace, celebrating her 58th birthday today. Celebrating a little bit closer to home today, the man, the legend, Lonnie Glanzer, celebrating a birthday today. It's the last year of being 60. Happy birthday to him. Also looking at birthdays for today, we have got Bill Shifen celebrating a birthday today. Happy birthday to you. Also looking on the list for this weekend, we've got Hope Negebauer celebrating today. Dudley Schroeder, or is that Schrader the third? We've also got Brad and Kelly Preheim celebrating their anniversary. Celebrating tomorrow, Michaela Foss celebrating a birthday. Jason Messer celebrating a birthday as well. For anniversaries tomorrow, we've got Sheldon and Darcy Malcolm. Also, Don and Kit Ludens celebrating their anniversaries this weekend. Celebrating on our list today, also Dan and Jen Rammel got their anniversary today. Happy birthday, or I should say happy anniversary to you guys. Celebrating as well, Daryl Rounds in there with the birthdays. Darlene Snetzer celebrating a birthday. Terry and Carrie Poncelet celebrating their 45th anniversary. A squeeze of Louise for that one. There we go. Also looking at tomorrow, Lakia Russ celebrating 14th birthday. Happy birthday to you. And Chris Braley from Parkston celebrating a birthday this weekend as well. We go looking around on our list and see who's going to get themselves a lunch break today from our good friends at Culver's. We're going to make it a date night for somebody out there. How about for Dan and Jan Rammel? We'll let you be our big winners for today. You can share yourself a nice little dinner at Culver's, and you get a shout out from Gary the Screaming Goat. And a squeeze of the Louise. And happy birthday and anniversary to you guys. If you want to be part of the birthdays, all you got to do is email us, mike@kmit.com. 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To everyone.
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2: From the MitchellNow.com news desk, I'm Mike Kelly with your weekend news update. More than 3,000 South Dakota families receiving child care assistance and their providers have been dealing with uncertainty following recent changes to the state program. Governor Larry Roden says the Department of Social Services has sent updated information to affected families and providers, and families are being reassured that they may not have to absorb the funding difference themselves. Parents and child care providers have raised concerns about both affordability and the short notice surrounding the original changes. Lawmakers say they intend to continue examining the program and whether additional adjustments are needed. With the Sturgis Motorcycle Rally moving toward its final weekend, South Dakota Highway Patrol numbers showed 94 DUI arrests, 173 misdemeanor drug arrests, and 83 felony drug arrests so far throughout the rally. Troopers have also issued 1,326 citations and 3,748 warnings. Highway Patrol reported 32 injury crashes and 3 fatal crashes, resulting in 3 deaths, compared with the 4 fatalities at the same point last year. South Dakota lawmakers are facing questions over taxpayer-funded White House trips. A trip by South Dakota legislators to the White House is drawing scrutiny over the use of state travel money. Dakota News Now reports House Speaker Pro Temp Chris Carr authorized up to $800 per legislator for airfare, while outside organizations helped cover the other expenses. Critics question whether portions of the trip, including social media training, crossed into campaign-related activity. Supporters say lawmakers met federal officials on agricultural, pipeline, education, housing, health care, and other South Dakota issues. Carr says a reporting form will now be required before House members receive reimbursements. The Lake Mitchell public health warning remains active. Lake Mitchell beaches remain closed, and the city continues to advise people to avoid contact with lake water under public health warnings. That alert remains in effect until further notice. From the MitchellNow.com news desk, this has been Mike Kelly with your weekend news update.
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PBC on West Highway 16 in Mitchell. 105.9 KMIT. Take a look at your Central Electric weather page. Got some rain coming up from Nebraska through Gregory, Herrick, Napier. Also looking at Bone Steel and heading up towards Platte, Geddes, and Lake Andes. We'll wait and see how it develops across the river. Now, as we do move along, patchy fog also affecting us this morning. Careful out there driving, especially near fields. You want to make sure that anybody coming on or off the fields, of course, they come in and out slower. You don't rear end them. There you go. So today, a high of 81 and cloudy. Southeast winds about 5 to 10 becoming northwest. Tonight's going to be partly cloudy, lows around 60 with northwest winds 5 to 10. Sunday, sunny and high of only 79, looking at northwest winds 5 to 10. And Monday, a 20% chance of showers, sunny, highs around 83. Weather details 24/7. 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Got those south winds right now at 7, gusting up to 14. Got another look at your sports on the way for you right around the corner. Right now, it's Thomas Rhett, Maren Morris. Here you go with Craving You right here on KMIT.

0: Jelly Roll and Hands Up right here on KMIT, rolling through your Saturday morning. And as we do, like we said, rain possible throughout the morning and coming up, of course, from the Nebraska border. We're keeping our eyes on that. Also, as we roll through your morning, we've got your sports update on the way. Don't forget, we got the Tour de Corn happening in Mitchell with our bike racers throughout the area today. We've also got our good friends at Tegan Light, but their cornhole and golf tournament going on today. We got the B's for amateur baseball and the A's overlapping this weekend as well here in Mitchell. A lot of people not normally around this way, so here's the deal. Make sure you drive a little extra careful today, as people will probably be wondering where in the world they're going. That's right. They're following that GPS, and it doesn't always tell them the right roads, does it? Especially with all the construction we've got. Hey, as we roll through today, we've got your sports update coming up right around the corner. Also, your weather details, Bailey Zimmerman, and more.
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2: 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The Alexandria Angels and Dell Rapids PBR meet tonight at 5:30 p.m. at Cadwell Park for the first Class B State Amateur Baseball semifinals. Alexandria comes in 19-3 after beating Crofton, Why Not, and Volga. Against Volga, Alex Mizak threw seven scoreless innings before the Angels survived a late rally for a 5-4 win. Dell Rapids PBR reached the semifinals by beating Parkston Mudcats 3-1 behind Brett Mogan's complete game and 11 strikeouts. The winner advances to Sunday's state championship game. The other Class B semifinal is set after a dramatic Friday night at Cadwell Park. Clark edged the Dell Rapids Mudcats 8-7 when Zach Tobin hit a walk-off home run in the ninth inning, sending the Traders to their first Class B semifinals since 2014. Later, the Hartford Humboldt Wood Ducks defeated Canova 11-6, eliminating the Gang and earning another semifinal berth. Clark and the Wood Ducks are scheduled to meet tonight at 7:30 p.m. The Class A side of the state amateur tournament also produced plenty of late drama in Mitchell. Renner defeated Harrisburg 6-1 to earn a place in Sunday's championship game. T survived an elimination thriller against Aberdeen, winning 8-7, while Brookings eliminated the Sioux Falls Brewers 2-1. That set up a T against Brookings at 11 o'clock this morning in Mitchell, with the winner moving on to face Renner for the Class A state title on Sunday. Dakota Wesleyan volleyball was in action. And, of course, the number 16 Dakota Wesleyan team is 2-0 after a dominating opening day at the tournament in San Antonio. Tigers swept St. Francis of Indiana 3-0 in their first match and followed that up with another 3-0 sweep of Montana Western. Dakota Wesleyan gets right back on the floor this morning facing Rocky Mountain College at 10 a.m. Central Time. Dakota Wesleyan women's soccer has an exhibition today. The Tigers are slated for 11 a.m. exhibition against Black Hills State in Spearfish as DWU continues preparing for the regular season. The Tigers then return to Mitchell for another early season test against the University of Sioux Falls on Tuesday, August 18th at 3 p.m. Mitchell High School's boys and girls soccer teams had their opening matches of the season against Huron on Friday at Joe Quintal Field. The Mitchell High School girls commanded the field with a 9-0 shutout, and the Mitchell High boys also winning by a score of 4-2. On the national sports side, the Minnesota Twins return to Target Field tonight to face the Philadelphia Phillies at 6:10 Central Time following Thursday night's 7-1 loss to Philadelphia in the Field of Dreams game in Dyersville, Iowa. The WNBA leading Minnesota Lynx visit the Las Vegas Aces tonight at 7 p.m. at Michelob Ultra Arena. Minnesota enters at 28-7 and riding a three-game winning streak after surviving Portland 85-81 on Wednesday. One of the biggest announcements in Timberwolves history came Friday. Minnesota will officially retire Kevin Garnett's number 21 on February 28th, following a game against Garnett's other former team, the Boston Celtics. Garnett remains the Timberwolves franchise leader in points, rebounds, assists, steals, blocks, and games played. The Hall of Famer returned to the organization as a team ambassador last December after a long estrangement. Garnett will join Malik Sealy as the only second Timberwolf player to have his number retired. The Minnesota Vikings got their opener for today for preseason as they take on the New York Giants at noon at MetLife Stadium. Minnesota enters the game only days after Kevin O'Connell named Kyler Murray the starting quarterback over J.J. McCarthy. But O'Connell says both quarterbacks will play today. Scottie Scheffler has taken a command over the opening event at the FedEx Cup playoffs.

0: playoffs. The world's number one fired a 9-under-61 on Friday at TPC Southwind, matching the course record and reaching 11-under for the tournament. That gives Scheffler a three-shot lead over Sungjae Im and Victor Hovland, who are tied at 8-under. Scheffler and Im are scheduled in today's final pairing at approximately 12:45 p.m. Tournament determines which 50 players will advance to next week's BMW Championship. From the MitchellNow.com sports desk, this has been Mike Kelly with your sports update for your weekend.
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Nebraska border through Platte, Geddes, Lake Andes, more down by Gregory, Herrick, Bone Steel, Spencer, and of course some thunder boomers possible within there as well. And we got a 50-50 chance of rain continuing up into the afternoon. Cloudy day, highs around 81. Tonight, partly cloudy, lows around 60 with light winds from the northwest. And for Sunday, looking at sunny, highs around 79, northwest winds 5 to 10. 20% chance of showers for Monday, sunny, highs around 83. 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We're at 74 right now in Mitchell, south winds at 7, scattered rain coming up from our south. And if weather breaks out bad, we'll break in right here at KMIT. 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

0: Morgan Wallen right there and Cowgirls right here on KMIT on the backside of your 8 o'clock hour. Hey, don't forget, we'll have sports coming up for you half an hour from now. Of course, also, we've got the NFL back in play today. We've got the Vikings traveling out to take on the New York Giants today at noon our time. Looking forward to that. And, of course, that quarterback controversy, they were talking about that as well. And, well, not really controversy, I guess, is what you want to say. Of course, they've got Kyle Murray starting at quarterback over J.J. McCarthy, but they say both will get some playing time today, and we'll wait and see how they do. It is that first big game, after all, for preseason. We get to get the cobwebs off. Hey, and back to football time. I might have to go get some brats and more and do a little grilling today. That sounds like a good idea. Hey, as we roll through your day, we got great music on the way before we hit your top of the hour. We got Zach Top and more coming up next.
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0: This is John Ritter. Come join me this Sunday with my guest, Dustin Lynch. He knows that God had a better plan for him in his life than he had for himself.
1: It's something I've learned in Nashville is patience. And there is a plan. There is a greater author, I guess, of my life.
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3: From the MitchellNow.com News Desk, I'm Mike Kelly with your weekend news update. The Lake Mitchell Public Health Warning remains active. Lake Mitchell beaches remain closed, and the city continues to advise people to avoid contact with lake water under public health warnings. That alert remains in effect until further notice. For hunters, South Dakota's 2026 archery antelope season officially begins today and runs through October 31st, with the season closed during the firearms period. The state August goose management take also begins today and continues through August 31st. South Dakota Game Fish and Parks list the regular firearm antelope season for October 3rd through October 18th, while traditional pheasant season opens on October 17th. Hunters heading into the field should check their individual licenses, unit boundaries, and current GFP regulations before hunting. With the Sturgis Motorcycle Rally moving toward its final weekend, South Dakota Highway Patrol numbers showed 94 DUI arrests, 173 misdemeanor drug arrests, and 83 felony drug arrests so far throughout the rally. Troopers have also issued 1,326 citations and 3,748 warnings. Highway Patrol reported 32 injury crashes and 3 fatal crashes, resulting in 3 deaths, compared with the 4 fatalities at the same point last year. South Dakota Attorney General Marty Jackley says he plans to propose legislation facing safeguards on

automated license plate reader systems, such as flock cameras. More than 300 of the cameras are estimated to be operating around South Dakota. Jackley says they can be valuable in serious investigations, but he also wants limits addressing when information can be searched, how long images are retained, and how data can be shared. Some lawmakers are calling for probable cause or warrant protections. Sioux Falls police currently say images from the system are deleted after 30 days. More than 3,000 South Dakota families receiving child care assistance and their providers have been dealing with uncertainty following recent changes to the state program. Governor Larry Roden says the Department of Social Services has sent updated information to affected families and providers, and families are being reassured that they may not have to absorb the funding difference themselves. Parents and child care providers have raised concerns about both affordability and the short notice surrounding the original changes. Lawmakers say they intend to continue examining the program and whether additional adjustments are needed. From the MitchellNow.com news desk, this has been Mike Kelly with your weekend news update. 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

105.9 KMIT, our forecast details for today from the Central Electric Weather Page. Like we said, scattered rain coming up from the Nebraska border all the way through Gregory, Herrick, Bone Steel, Spencer, and up into the Corsica, Armor, Stickney, Plankton area. We're going to have some in Mitchell here in just a bit. Got a little thunder boomer just to the north and east of Mitchell, about around north of Alexandria, I should say. We'll continue to keep our eyes on that. And as we move through today, patchy fog also affecting us this morning, so careful out there driving. We got a 50-50 chance of showers moving into the afternoon. Going to be cloudy and highs of 81. For tonight, partly cloudy, lows around 60. Northwest winds 5 to 10. Sunday is going to be sunny, high 79 with light northwest winds. And a 20% chance of showers for Monday. Sunny, highs around 83. Right now, we're looking outside our weather window and where we are. Yeah, we're still at 74 in Mitchell. South winds at 7 now. Dirks Bentley, somewhere on a beach, right here on KMIT.

0: The USDA's August numbers gave the corn market some fuel this week. The agency cut its national corn yield projection by 2.3 bushels per acre to 180.7, although increased harvest acreage left production at about 16.013 billion bushels. New crop corn ending stocks was reduced to 1.653 billion bushels as the USDA raised export expectations. As always, we keep you up to date on your ag news right here at KMIT, MitchellNow.com, and from our friends over at the Farmers Trading Company. As we move through this morning, we keep you up to date with great music. We've got that coming up for you next.
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0: Hey, we've got a great week coming up. We got our Dakota Fest kicking off for you on Tuesday, Wednesday, and Thursday here in Mitchell. Now, with that in mind, you can head out to Dakota Fest the 18th through the 20th, where you're going to be highlighting livestock production. And don't miss the livestock tents with exhibits, daily cattle shoot demos, lunchtime education sessions, and a focus on livestock only at Dakota Fest. With that in mind, you can get the schedules and where all the different vendors are throughout the area by going to DakotaFest.com. 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And congratulations to all our winners this past week for Dakota Fest tickets as well, right here on KMIT. 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

105.9 KMIT on our forecast details from the Central Electric Weather page. Scattered rain coming up from the south, and we're looking at that off and on throughout the day. At least a 50-50 chance of rain all day long. Looking at little thunder boomers right now throughout our area, but no warnings at the moment. We got a patchy fog in our area for a little while longer this morning as well. Highs a day of 81, south winds this morning, 5 to 10, switching over northwest. Now tonight, looking at partly cloudy and lows around 60 with light northwest winds. For our Sunday, you're going to be high right around 79 and sunny, light winds from the northwest, and a 20% chance of showers and sunny for your Monday. Highs around 83. Weather details 24/7. 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Like we said, just about 75 right now in Mitchell. We've got south winds at about 7, gusting up to 15. And we got Hardy along with Lainey Wilson. Here's Wait in the Truck. It's right here. I'm 105.9 KMIT. It is, of course, your Saturday morning station.

0: Brown and Woman right here on KMIT. Man, good morning to you. And we're here rolling through your 9 o'clock hour. Don't forget, of course, checking out MitchellNow.com, your number one local source for news, sports, weather, entertainment, and more. You can check out all the great stories, including the Tour de Corn that is rolling through Mitchell for this weekend as well. That City of Mitchell investigating potential cybersecurity incident. We've got the details and the results on there as well. Our 4-H Appreciation Days was last week, and we got to see a lot of great kids throughout our different counties. And we've got some pictures and stories right there online as well. 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

0: Combs and his very latest and Rethink Some Things right here on KMIT. The big news from Luke yesterday, he's adding some great tour dates onto his tours for 2027, including Minneapolis in April of 2027, which is going to be a great one. Now, that's going to be fantastic as he continues his My Kind of Saturday Night tour all the way through next year. We're looking forward to that. That's road trip worthy right there. Hey, as we roll through your morning, we've got Mitchell Tenpenny coming up and the great George Strait and more.
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1: 105.9 KMIT, scattered rain this morning coming in from the south, and we're looking at some possible thunder boomers in there, but nothing serious at the moment. Now, of course, as we continue on, a 50-50 chance of that rain continuing through this afternoon, and we're looking for some thunderstorms possible, cloudy and highs around 81. Tonight, it's going to be partly cloudy, lows around 60, light northwest winds. For Sunday, high 79 and sunny, light northwest winds again. And then Monday is going to be, I'm looking at sunny, but a 20% chance of showers through the day, highs around 83. Weather details 24/7. You can find them by going to our Centralectric Weather page. 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Right now, we're looking at still 75 in Mitchell. We've got those, south winds at about 8. We've got them gusting up to 13. And we've got Dustin Lynch. Here you go with Good Girl right here on KMIT.

0: Parker McCullum and Killing Me right here on KMIT. It's August, and you can consider it Christmas in August. Parker's giving you some new music, of course, a little early. And, well, he's done a new live album called Outside, or I should say Live Outside from the Hill Country. Three-song EP featuring performances of Solid Country Gold, Blue, My Blue, and Watch Me Bleed. All three songs originally appeared on McCullum's self-titled album. The new project captured them in a live setting back from his busy 2026 schedule. You can check out his website for all the details. And as we do work our way through your day, we keep you up to date on your weather with rain in our forecast through this morning into the afternoon. We got Miranda Lambert coming up, also Cole Swindell and more.
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0: 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And on August 22nd, two of boxing's biggest take center stage. Rolly Romero never follows the script.
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0: It's time to put up or shut up. Rolly Romero versus Teofimo Lopez, August 22nd.
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0: Las Vegas was built for stars. And on August 22nd, two of boxing's biggest take center stage. Rolly Romero never follows the script.
1: This is my game.
0: Teofimo Lopez has never needed one.
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0: But with world championship gold on the line, can they back it?
1: Teo, I'm here. I'm going all in.
0: It's time to put up or shut up. Rolly Romero versus Teofimo Lopez, August 22nd.
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0: Cole Swindell, Middle of a Memory, right here on KMIT. We're rolling through the bottom part of your 10 o'clock hour with great music on the way from Ingrid Andress, also Josh Ross, and more. Hey, also a big reminder for you to give yourself a little pep for the morning for your Sundays. Rise Up Country is coming up again this Sunday morning with John Ritter. 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
4: 105.9 KMIT and our forecast details from the Central Electric Weather page. Scattered rain throughout southeast South Dakota for this morning. And then we're looking for a 50-50 chance for the afternoon. High today around 81 and cloudy. Tonight it's going to be partly cloudy. Lows around 60. Northwest winds 5 to 10. Sunday, high of only 79 and sunny sky with light northwest winds. A 20% chance of showers for Monday. Sunny, highs around 83. Weather details 24/7. 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Still at 75 right now in Mitchell. Cloudy sky with light rain throughout the area. Getting back into the music now with Ingrid Andress. Here you go with Wishful Drinking right here on KMIT.

0: There you go with Morgan Wallen and Don't We, right here on KMIT, former number one song on the Crook and Chase Countdown. And every single Sunday, we bring you the top 30 in country music and where they rank, all brought to you by Lorianne Crook and Charlie Chase. Now, it kicks off at 3 p.m. every Sunday, and the countdown right there with you. And, of course, we've got Morgan dropped down to number four on that one, made way for some other great artists like Ella Langley, also Luke Combs, Bailey Zimmerman, and more, all to move up. Wait to see who hits that top spot again this week and tomorrow at 3 o'clock. It's the Crook and Chase Country Countdown right here on KMIT.
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2: 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Country music

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1: 105.9 KMIT. Take a look at our forecast at scattered rain throughout our area for this morning. Looking at a 50-50 chance of rain through the afternoon, a cloudy day and highs of 81. We're hoping that no thunderstorms break out because we could use the rain. We're looking at tonight to be partly cloudy, lows around 60. Tomorrow it's going to be sunny, highs of 79 with light northwest winds. And still looking at a 20% chance of rain for Monday. For the most part, sunny, highs around 83. Weather details 24/7. 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Drop back down to 74 right now in Mitchell. Cloudy sky with light rain. And right now, Blake Shelton, let him in anyway on KMIT. Ain't it

0: pitiful me.
1: Terry Clark and the poor, poor, pitiful me right here on KMIT. And Terry got some great news earlier this year. She got a milestone. She was appointed the Order of Canada. It's one of the home country's highest civilian honors. The recognition cited Clark's career achievements, contributions to Canadian culture, and service to the community. Of course, Clark has built a career stretching back more than three decades. And, of course, great music, but also a really good person as well. She's done a lot of great charity throughout the years for Children's Network and more. So I really like that about her. As we roll right through your morning and your 11 o'clock hour, well, we've got to take a look at Ella Langley on the way for you. Kip Moore and more. All coming up.
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1: 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Raleigh Romero versus Teofimo Lopez, August 22nd.
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1: There you go with Kane Brown and Miles on It right here on KMIT. And hey, I got a good thing for you. If you are, you know, kind of a cool person, you think you're cool and like to talk a lot and all that other good stuff, I'll tell you what, I've got an opportunity for you. Always looking for some part-timers right here on KMIT. And we've got football season and all the sports seasons coming up. 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Or you can do it to Stacy. That's right, our big boss. That's right, sgiblin@mitchellradiogroup.com. Of course, either way, of course, gets you in there. And, of course, we'll get to talk to you and find out if you've got what it takes to be on the radio. Well, you know, here's the thing is, when you come in and work part-time, you're probably going to make more than me. This is more of a sentence for me than it is for a job career. But, you know, hey, once my time's up, it should be good. Hey, as we roll through your day, we've got your weather details coming up. Corey Ken as well.
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scattered rain right now throughout our area, and it's going to be that way pretty much through the rest of the morning and into the afternoon. There's a 50-50 chance of that rain continuing through this afternoon. Cloudy, highs around 81. Tonight, cloudy and lows around 60. Northwest winds about 5 to 10. Same winds for tomorrow. We're looking at sunny and highs of only 79. Got a 20% chance of showers for Monday. Sunny, highs around 83. Weather details 24/7. You can find them by going to our Central Atlantic weather page. Log on to KMIT.com and MitchellNow.com as well. And right now, still 74 in Mitchell. We've got light rain scattered throughout our area. And we've got Corey Kent. Something's going to kill me. It's true. It is true. It's right here on KMIT.

It's the sound of Southeast South Dakota living loud. 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

0: Taylor Swift and I Knew It, I Knew You, right here on KMIT as we roll through your morning. And of course, as we do, Taylor's been busy. So has her new husband, Kelsey. We're talking about Travis Kelsey, of course. Well, you know what? While he is doing the interviews prior to all the football games he's getting ready for Kansas City, she's over in London, as a matter of fact, spotted there. Of course, it's her first solo public outing since the wedding. And yeah, I'm sure they stay in contact. I bet you she doesn't have to pay roaming miles when she goes overseas. But anyway, as we roll through your morning, hey, good music on the way for you. New ones, we've got that from Charles Wesley. Also got Jelly Roll, Miranda Lambert, all coming up next.
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0: The Crook and Chase Countdown is all about fairs season this weekend. Carly Pierce is surviving the heat while Dylan Scott is grabbing a deep fried treat.
1: And Luke Bryan is banned from the livestock barn for good reason. Those stories and the top 30 hits in country this weekend on Crook and Chase.
0: Tune in for the Crook and Chase Countdown Sunday afternoons at 3 p.m.
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2: From the MitchellNow.com News Desk, I'm Mike Kelly with your weekend news update. The Lake Mitchell public health warning remains active. Lake Mitchell beaches remain closed, and the city continues to advise people to avoid contact with lake water under public health warnings. That alert remains in effect until further notice. For hunters, South Dakota's 2026 archery antelope season officially begins today and runs through October 31st, with the season closed during the firearms period. The state August goose management take also begins today and continues through August 31st. South Dakota Game, Fish, and Parks lists the regular firearms

0: Farm antelope season for October 3rd through October 18th, while traditional pheasant season opens on October 17th. Hunters heading into the field should check their individual licenses, unit boundaries, and current GFP regulations before hunting. With the Sturgis Motorcycle Rally moving toward its final weekend, South Dakota Highway Patrol numbers showed 94 DUI arrests, 173 misdemeanor drug arrests, and 83 felony drug arrests so far throughout the rally. Troopers have also issued 1,326 citations and 3,748 warnings. Highway Patrol reported 32 injury crashes and 3 fatal crashes, resulting in 3 deaths, compared with the 4 fatalities at the same point last year. South Dakota Attorney General Marty Jackley says he plans to propose legislation facing safeguards on automated license plate reader systems such as flock cameras. More than 300 of the cameras are estimated to be operating around South Dakota. Jackley says they can be valuable in serious investigations, but he also wants limits addressing when information can be searched, how long images are retained, and how data can be shared. Some lawmakers are calling for probable cause or warrant protections. Sioux Falls police currently say images from the system are deleted after 30 days. More than 3,000 South Dakota families receiving child care assistance and their providers have been dealing with uncertainty following recent changes to the state program. Governor Larry Roden says the Department of Social Services has sent updated information to affected families and providers, and families are being reassured that they may not have to absorb the funding difference themselves. Parents and child care providers have raised concerns about both affordability and the short notice surrounding the original changes. Lawmakers say they intend to continue examining the program and whether additional adjustments are needed. From the MitchellNow.com news desk, this has been Mike Kelly with your weekend news update.
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We're looking at a 50-50 chance of you getting some moisture. Highs today around 81 and cloudy sky, light winds from the northwest. Then for tonight, same thing with the winds, northwest about 5 to 10, partly cloudy, lows around 60. Now take a look at Sunday. We'll be a high around 79, 80 and sunny sky, light northwest winds again. Monday, a 20% chance of showers in the afternoon, sunny, highs around 83. Weather details 24/7. 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Right now, we're looking at 75 still in Mitchell, cloudy with a little bit of rain, and we're looking at those light winds from the northwest. Brett Young now. Here you go with Lady. It's right here on KMIT.

Luke Bryan, Country and She Knows It, right here on KMIT. And as we roll through your day, well, Bryan's recent release, Signs, the title track from his upcoming studio album, which is coming out, well, it looks like September 18th, about a month away. The project following his recent release of Country and She Knows It, Word on the Street, Fish Hunt, Golf, Drink. I love that song, by the way. Bryan is also on the road today performing a Word on the Street tour in Long Beach, California. And, of course, he's a busy, busy man. As we work our way through your day, and we are going through your afternoon, scattered rain, and of course, throughout our area. Well, right now, we got to get back to your music right now with a little Cadillac Ranch. Here you go with Chris Ledoux. It's right here.

0: not even ask no questions. And a sign out front with some letters reading John chapter 2, verse 1.
1: Michael Ray and the Holy Water right here on KMIT. And as we roll through the bottom part of your 12 o'clock hour for your Saturday. Hey, thanks for keeping us on your radio. And don't forget, coming up Tuesday, Wednesday, and Thursday, it's finally back, Dakota Fest. 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

105.9 KMIT. Take a look at our forecast. Scattered rain off and on throughout the afternoon. We're looking for highs around 81. We're also looking for those light winds to continue from the northwest. Light winds tonight as well. Looking for lows around 60, and we're looking for tomorrow to be sunny. Highs around 79. Northwest winds 5 to 10. Looking at Monday, a 20% chance of rain. They've moved that to basically before noon, so the afternoon will be sunny, highs around 83. Tuesday, well, we will have a little rain for Tuesday and some thunderstorms possible in the afternoon, mostly cloudy, highs around 80. But Wednesday and Thursday look great for Dakota Fest. We're looking at partly sunny, highs of 75, and Thursday, sunny, highs around 77. Weather details 24/7. 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Still 75 in Mitchell, light northwest winds, some scattered light rain, and Keith Urban, You'll Think of Me. It's right here on KMIT.

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0: Kenny Chesney and Carry On right here on KMIT. And thanks for keeping us on your radio. 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
2: Let's go, girls.

Morgan Wallen, there you go with his very latest. It's Been By Now right here on KMIT. Hey, say, coming up on Monday, rodeo fans, no, I'll tell you what, we've got another great one coming up for you. The Cinch Playoffs coming to Sioux Falls, September 25th through the 27th. And it's not just another rodeo. It is one of the richest rodeos in South Dakota history. The top pro rodeo athletes in the country are coming out to compete for the Governor's Cup and, how about this, $1.5 million payout. We're talking about bull riding, saddle bronc, bareback, team roping, barrel racing, steer wrestling, and more. And the final shots for these cowboys and cowgirls to punch their ticket to the National Finals Rodeo. It is, the Cinch Playoffs Governor Cup coming down to Sioux Falls. Don't forget, you can check out the details and get your tickets now at cinchplayoffs.com. That's cinchplayoffs.com. And as we roll through your morning, well, I'll tell you what, we continue on right now.

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3: Looking at that Central Electric weather page, let's see what we got going on. On and off thunderstorms happening till 4 o'clock today. It's going to leave some clouds for tonight, cooling it off nicely down to 60 degrees overnight. We got a high near 81 expected for today. And don't you worry about those clouds. You get out there to Cadwell Park and cheer on the boys of summer as they battle it out in that state amateur baseball tournament. Partly cloudy leading into sunny weather for Sunday. Highs near 79, north winds about 10 miles an hour, and that's going to give us some clouds for Monday morning with some showers in the morning, but clearing up later on in the day with sunny weather and a high near 83. And that, my friends, is your weather update from the Central Electric weather page. 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I love

0: Thomas Rhett, Real People, Real Country, 105.9 KMIT, There's Life Changes. I'm Dave Bonham, sure dang glad, happy to be hanging out with you today. And let me tell you something, there is a life-changing event that's going to be happening in Sioux Falls in September. It's going on the 25th through the 27th. It's the Cinch Playoffs Governor's Cup. Yes, rodeo fans, this is going to be the big one. It's the richest rodeo in South Dakota history, and all those top pro rodeo athletes in the country, they are going to be swarming into Sioux Falls to get their shot at $1.5 million and the Governor's Cup. We're talking bull riding. We're talking bareback riding, team roping, barrel racing, steer wrestling. Oh, so much rodeo action. I won't even know what to do with myself. It's the final shot for these cowboys and cowgirls as they punch their ticket to the national finals. So you know the competition's going to be stiff. 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That's C-I-N-C-H playoffs.com.
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0: You, me, and whiskey. Justin Moore, Priscilla Block, Real People, Real Country, 105.9 KMIT. Justin wasn't going to do that song as a duet. In fact, he wasn't going to have any duets on his album, Stray Dog. But he knew Priscilla from touring with her, and they just decided to get together and do this song, a little song about a couple that gets some time alone and puts the outside world on hold, reconnects over a whiskey. And it's a good thing they reconnected, because You, Me, and Whiskey became a big old country hit for them.
1: Save this one.
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with a low of 60 degrees and a very sunny Sunday. That's what we're calling it, sunny Sunday. Highs near 79 and northwest winds about 5 to 10 miles an hour. Clouds in the morning on Monday with a chance of showers, but sunny later on in the day. Highs near 83 on Monday. We are looking for a high of 81 today, and we're slowly climbing that ladder. It is currently 78 degrees right here in Mitchell. She hates me. It's Dierks Bentley. 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

0: 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There's Jody Messina. And that song right there was actually her very first single back in 1996. It went all the way to number two. And 26 years later, it inspired Cole Swindell's She Had Me at Heads, Carolina. And if you like yourself some country gold, we got it for you. It happens every Sunday right here on KMIT, 11 a.m. to 3 p.m. Then we do it again at 8 p.m. It's 4 hours of the biggest hits of the 80s, the 90s, and the 2000s. It's country gold, and it's right here on 105.9 KMIT and KMIT.com.
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1059 KMIT. I always get the warm fuzzy feeling when I hear that song. I like that song. Mr. and Mrs. Shelton, better known as Blake Shelton and Gwen Stefani, they've been going 5 years strong. So a golfer's clap for those two. That is quite an accomplishment.

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6: Let's look at that Central Electric weather page again. Yeah, we got on and off thunderstorms happening until 4 o'clock. We're looking at a high of 81 today. A low of 60 as the clouds will stick around and make it cooler later on tonight. But it's going to be a sunny Sunday tomorrow. High near 79. A chance of showers on Monday morning. 20% chance. We'll see how that plays out. Sunny for the rest of the day and a high near 83. Right now in Mitchell, it's currently 78 degrees. And that is your weather from the Central Electric weather page. 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

0: Graylin James, Water at a Wedding, Real People, Real Country, 105.9 KMIT. That song right there, inspired by James actually attending an ex-girlfriend's wedding. Something I recommend you never, ever do. But he noticed she wasn't drinking, and that little detail became the hook for one unusual breakup song. And one big hit, that is. 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

Here's John Morgan, Kid Myself, Real People, Real Country, 105.9 KMIT. Did you know that Luke Combs became the first ever solo country artist to headline London's Wembley Stadium? He did it with three Wembley shows, July 31st through August 2nd. Now, if you want to check out Luke Combs, you're going to have to wait till April 10th when he brings his My Kind of Saturday Night Tour to U.S. Bank Stadium in Minneapolis. Here's Luke Combs.

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4: Checking in on that Central Electric weather page. We've got on and off thunderstorms heading all the way to 4 o'clock today. We've got cloudy weather after that. Lows around 60, high near 81 today. Sunny Sunday coming our way with a high of 79 tomorrow. Chance of showers on Monday morning with sunny weather expected all day. Highs near 83 on Monday. Right now we are 79 degrees and that patchy on and off rain is going to continue till 4 o'clock. If

0: He got himself a woman and a hit song. Kane Brown, Real People, Real Country, 105.9 KMIT. And did you know that before Kane Brown hit it big, he went on the X Factor to audition and they wanted to put him in a boy band? Yeah, a boy band. He said, nah, I'm good. And he went online. He started putting out country covers online. And George Strait's Check Yes or No was the one that pulled 7 million views for him. Just turns out he didn't need to audition for those guys. He just needed to audition for us.
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going to bring us a low of 60 degrees tonight. High near 81 today, leading us to a sunny Sunday with a high near 79. Chance of showers on Monday morning, but sunny weather expected after that. Highs near 83. Right now in Mitchell, it is 78 degrees, and that is your weather from the Central Electric Weather Page. You can find out more over at KMIT.com or MitchellNow.com.

0: Lainey Wilson, hang tight, honey. Real people, real country. 105.9 KMIT. Lainey wrote that song about being out on the road so much and promising that person waiting back home that she's coming back, but she took a little detour instead. 5 days after debuting that song at the ACM Awards, Lainey went on The Voice. She performed it there, and then Reba came right out and surprised her with an invitation to join the Grand Ole Opry. Yeah. That's a bit of a detour, in my opinion. Real country coming your way from Dylan Scott, Rascal Flatts, and Brantley Gilbert. Don't you go nowhere.
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0: Good damn, Brantley Gilbert, 105.9 KMIT, Dakota Fest coming our way on Tuesday. Yes, sir, it'll be here before you know it, and they're highlighting livestock production. So you're not going to want to miss the livestock tent. 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

105.9 KMIT. I'm Dave Bonham. Let's check in on some sports. See what's going on with that Class B State Amateur Baseball Tournament. Yes, sir. Well, Friday was a wild finish, wasn't it? Clark beat the Del Rapids Mudcats 8-7 on Zach Tobin's walk-off home run, sending the Traders into their first Class B state semifinal. Hartford Humboldt also knocked out Canova after using a six-run inning to advance, and that sets up tonight's semifinals. Del Rapids PBR against Alexandria at 5:30, followed by Clark against Hartford Humboldt at 7:30. And the Class B title game is at Sunday at 2 p.m. Now, you can follow all the games over there at our sister station, Cool 98.3. It starts at 5:30 tonight. In football, the NFL has their preseason going on. The Browns and the Bears, the Panthers and the Bills, the Vikings and the Giants, the Jaguars and the Saints. I'll get you some scores later.

0: later on, because those are going on right now. Friday night, the Washington beat 20-7 Miami. Denver handled Atlanta 27-7. Tampa Bay defeated the Jets 24-6 in the Major League Baseball. Well, the Twins, they are back at home tonight against Philadelphia Phillies. After just getting hammered 7-1 by the Phillies in Thursday's Field of Dreams game, that game starts at 6:10 tonight. In the WNBA, the Minnesota Lynx face off against the Las Vegas Aces in Vegas. Now, Minnesota is 28-7. Las Vegas is 24-11. And the teams have split their first two meetings this season. So the tip-off for that is at 7 o'clock.
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0: going to want to plan out your detour route. Make sure you shut off your sprinklers as well if you got those automatic sprinklers going on, and get your cars off the street by 7 a.m. because there is a whole slew of roads that the city of Mitchell is going to be fog sealing on Monday morning. And you want a list of the roads, head over to the city of Mitchell website and they'll all be there. There's a whole list of them and everything you need to know is going to be right there. But man, plan it out now so you're not in a hurry on Monday morning.
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Yeah, man, it's that Kane Brown, Bury Me in Georgia, Real People, Real Country, 105.9 KMIT. 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

0: 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Just a reminder that North Foster Street's going to be closed from East 4th Avenue to 5th Avenue beginning on Monday. And that's going to be shut down for about 2 to 3 weeks for street and utility improvements. So just do yourself a favor and set yourself up a detour route to get around all of that mess while they improve our streets right here in Mitchell, because we sure do appreciate them for it.
1: Hailstorm?
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And this one right here, climbing back up the Crook and Chase countdown charts, number 7. Here is Mrs. Kelsey, also known as Taylor Swift. I knew it, I knew ya on KMIT.

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6: Weather's brought

Let's see what's going on with that Central Electric weather page. Those thunderstorms, they should be tapering off just a bit here, leaving us with cloudy weather. Lows around 60, high of 81 today. We got it. Yes, sir, we do. Sunny for Sunday, high near 79. And Monday, chance of showers in the morning with sunny weather expected the rest of the day and highs near 83. And that, my friends, is your weather from the Central Electric weather page. 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

0: There's Chris Stapleton of White Horse, Real People, Real Country, 105.9 KMIT. I've been talking about it all day because I know you want to get in on the action. You don't want to miss a minute of it. And I'm just here to remind you about that state amateur baseball tournament because it's heating up big. The semifinal matchup tonight between Alexandria and Dell Rapids PBR starts at 5:30. You can check out all the action over there on our sister station, Cool 98.3, or go on over to MitchellNow.com and they'll find a link right there for you.
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0: 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Man, it is heating up this week. Everybody's battling for that top spot. Stella Lefty, Morgan Wallen, Bailey Zimmer, they're all in the top five, and they're moving up and down that chart. And you're going to want to check it out with Lori Ann Crook and Charlie Chase as they showcase country's top stars in music. Right here on KMIT, Crook and Chase Countdown happens 3 p.m. to 7 p.m. every Sunday, so check it out tomorrow right here at 105.9 KMIT.
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6: From the Central Electric Weather Page, as we move through the 5 o'clock hour, just as promised, those thunderstorms, they're lightening up. But don't you worry, they'll be back on Monday to drop some more rain on us. High of 81 reached today. The clouds are sticking around with a low of 60 tonight. And sandwiched in between the rain, we've got a sunny Sunday expected. High near 79 and northwest winds about 5 to 10 miles an hour. And that, my friends, is your weather from the Central Electric Weather Page. 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

0: little help sometime. You know we do. And a little inspiration. And we got it for you right here on KMIT. It happens every Sunday morning from 5 a.m. to 7 a.m. with John Ritter. 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

chance of showers in the morning, but clear skies later on in the afternoon. High near 83 degrees expected for Monday. And that, my friends, is your weather from the Central Electric Weather Page. 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

0: There's that heartbroken desperado, Bailey Zimmerman, singing all about his Chevy Silverado. 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I've got real country lined up for you, Buckaroo. Yes, I do. Zach Brown Band, Cody Johnson, Ella Langley, they're all coming up.
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0: 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Ella Langley, Real People, Real Country, 105.9 KMIT. Now, you know, you can go to a rodeo or you can go to a rodeo. 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The Governor's Cup. 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And get in on that rodeo action. Yeah, buddy. Jackson Dean, Tyler Nance, and George Burge on the way.
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3: From the Central Electric Weather Page, let's check in and see what's going on with the clouds. They're sticking around all night long, bringing us a low of 60 degrees. High of 81 was reached today. We are now at 80 degrees in Mitchell. There's a little bit of wind, but not much. Clear skies on Sunday and a high near 79. And there's going to be some more water Monday morning. Yes, some rain's going to come through on Monday. It's going to clear up in the later afternoon, though, and bring us a high of 83 degrees. Now, back to the real people, real country on 105.9 KMIT. Here's Chris Lane.

0: Yeah, it keeps me sane. Tyler Nance, Real People, Real Country, 105.9 KMIT. And that's going to do it for me, Dave Bonham. I'm getting on out of here. Thank you so much for hanging out with me and letting me boom your box with Real Country today. Real Country on the way as well from John Party, Garth Brooks, and Jelly Roll. Don't you go anywhere.
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